George Burge, Cowboy Songs, 98.9 WDNE. Let's continue to keep Lewis County in our prayers following all that flooding. 62 businesses are still affected.

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0: Statler Brothers. Do you remember these from 1972? 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And, of course, you got to hear them here on 98.9 WDNE. 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I tell you what, if you need a portable toilet or a hand washing station for an event, be it big, be it small, they can handle it all. The phone number is 304-636-7079. 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
3: Here's the Metro News AccuWeather forecast. Tonight, expect mainly cloudy skies and high humidity with a few showers and a thunderstorm. Damaging winds could occur with heavy downpours. The low will be 68. Tomorrow will bring mostly cloudy conditions with high humidity, along with a few showers and a thunderstorm. Be on the lookout for flooding as downpours may come with locally damaging wind gusts. The high will reach 79. For weather anytime, download the AccuWeather app. For Metro News, I'm meteorologist Jason Caterina.

0: Miss Stella Lefley in Boston, 98.9 WDNE. Hey, coming up, I got a classy country cut from Miss Tanya Tucker. But right now, let's take a look at what's going on in the world of country music. Luke Combs, Ella Langley, and the Red Clay Strays are among those with songs on the Madden 27 soundtrack, which contains 80 songs from across all styles of music. The game will launch across the nation on Thursday, August 13th.
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Luke Combs having trouble finding some sleep. Do you blame him? 98.9 WDNE, your station for today's best country and your all-time favorites as well. And right now, we got one of your all-time favorites being brought to you by those awesome folks there at Jack Maul Storage. You know what? 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They can handle any size you need. The phone number is 304-636-7079. I promised you one from Tanya Tucker. We're going to go back to 1973 for her first number one country hit, and it's entitled, What's Your Mama's Name?

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0: It's Taylor Swift. I knew it. I knew you. 98.9 WDNE. And I tell you what, something that you might be interested in is coming up on August 20th and the 21st. And what that is the WVRC Media Cares for Kids Radiothon. Melissa's going to be broadcasting live from Morgantown from 6 a.m. to 6 p.m. both days. Now, what's going on? 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You can listen to the interviews with the kids, and some of them, I will warn you, might bring a tear to your eye. And, of course, we'll have interviews with staff, sponsors, the parents, and other folks. And we might even have somebody from some of our other stations around the state in there, too. 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

Pour me a drink, getting us into the 9 o'clock hour, 98.9 WDNE. Right now, we're going to get back into music with Dan and Shay and Say So. Coming up, I've got a classy country cut from Mr. Don Williams. And you know what? I think it's a perfect song for tonight.

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0: Don Williams from 1975. Yes, indeed, that's a cozy late night ballad if I ever heard one. Turn out the lights and love me tonight. And you heard it here on 98.9 WDNE. Thanks to those awesome folks there at the outhouse. You know what? If you need your septic tank pump, maybe you need a portable toilet or a hand washing station, all you have to do is reach out to those great folks at 304-636-7079. 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
3: Here's the Metro News AccuWeather forecast. Tonight, expect mainly cloudy skies and high humidity with a few showers and a thunderstorm. Damaging winds could occur with heavy downpours. The low will be 68. Tomorrow will bring mostly cloudy conditions with high humidity, along with a few showers and a thunderstorm. Be on the lookout for flooding as downpours may come with locally damaging wind gusts. The high will reach 79. For weather anytime, download the AccuWeather app. For Metro News, I'm meteorologist Jason Caterina.

0: Luke Combs with Be By You, 98.9 WDNE. And I'll tell you what, coming up, I've got a classic country cut from Mr. Keith Whitley, an artist we lost way too soon. But right now for you, I found this question on the internet, and I'm going to give you just a couple of the answers that went along with the question. The question was, what made you quit a job on the spot? Well, here's the first one. I got a job at a restaurant. First day I showed up, and the heat is broken, in the dead of winter, mind you. It was like 35 degrees. I asked the cook if it's always like this, and they said yes. I walked out immediately. Next one, being hired to sell cars. Then in the middle of training, I get pulled aside and told I'm being moved to a lot attendant. That position paid minimum wage, and I didn't even get a chance to be on the sales floor. Left and never went back. And finally, I was offered health care. When I asked about filling out forms for the next day, they pulled health care from my package, and I immediately left.
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Now, this song I'm about to play for you from Keith Whitley, it was his last single released during his lifetime, and it won Single of the Year at the CMA Awards in 1989 after his death. The song is called I'm No Stranger to the Rain, and it's being brought to you by those great folks at Gen Transport. 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

0: 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Riley Green, Scotty McCreary, and Luke Combs will get us into the 10. Hey, I want to thank GoMart for what they're doing for us. And what that is when you become a miracle maker for the WVRC Media Cares Kids Radiothon, you automatically be entered for a chance to win the ultimate Mountaineer experience for the home opener against Coastal Carolina. 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

0: Billy Crash Craddock, Rub It In from 1974 is the number one song for him and a top 20 hit on the pop charts. And you know what? At one point, some stations banned that song because they thought it was talking about something else other than suntan lotion. But you'll have people like that. And of course, you heard it here on 98.9 WDNE. 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I tell you what, if your toilet is slow to flush, maybe you got an odor in your home and you have a septic tank, call the outhouse. 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
3: Here's the Metro News AccuWeather forecast. Tonight, expect mainly cloudy skies and high humidity with a few showers and a thunderstorm. Damaging winds could occur with heavy downpours. The low will be 68. Tomorrow will bring mostly cloudy conditions with high humidity, along with a few showers and a thunderstorm. Be on the lookout for flooding as downpours may come with locally damaging wind gusts. The high will reach 79. For weather anytime, download the AccuWeather app. For Metro News, I'm meteorologist Jason Caterina.

0: Kenny Chesney, Carry On, 98.9 WDNE. On the way, we got Janie Fricky with the Classic Country Cut. Also, Shaboozy will make the airwaves before we get to the 11. But I saw this, and I just had to pass this along. Research shows that Neanderthals ate each other. And that got me really thinking, and, you know, I realized at that point, after reading it five times, it was actually the beginning of politics.
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1: 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And I tell you what, I've got Janie Fricke right now. She released this song in 1982, and it was her second number one on the country chart as a solo artist. It's called It Ain't Easy Being Easy. And you get a chance to hear it right now thanks to those awesome folks there at Jack Mall Storage. You know what? Maybe you need a small building, medium building, large building. It doesn't matter. You reach out to Jack Mall. I bet they can cover you. And their phone number is 304-636-7079.

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0: 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Lainey Wilson, Shaboozy, and Luke Combs are on the way. And maybe I can squeeze one other person in there. We shall see. But I tell you what, if you didn't know, we have a Dairy Queen birthday club. That's right. Just head on over to WDNEFM.com. Click on Music and More, and you're going to find it right there. And, you know, that's how you can get a chance to win an ice cream cake from the Elkins Dairy Queen for your birthday. Now, what we do is we take all the birthdays from 1 week, and then on the following Monday, we draw out a winner, just like Joe did this morning, and he drew out Braxton Haney. Congratulations, Braxton. You got yourself that Dairy Queen birthday club, but you can't win unless you sign up. Real simple to do. And, of course, hey, Braxton, if you don't want that cake, well, I'll tell you what you can do. You can, very simply, drop it by the station, leave a note on it that it's for me, and I will see that it's legally and properly disposed of.
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Wayne, WDNE. Welcome to the 11 o'clock hour, my final hour this evening. Glad you're along for the ride. We got to start things off with John Party with Boots Off. And I tell you what, I got one from the crazy man himself, Ray Stevens. It should bring back a memory or two if you live back.

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Luster's Potentate. I said it's the Luster's Potentate. The Luster's Coy, dad blame it, this here's Buck. Coy, why ain't you to parade? What? Well, how'd you get that big Harley up there in your room? What? I can't hear you, Coy. Quit revving it up, boy. Turn it off. I just want you to know one thing. You have embarrassed us all. The whole Hey Hira delegation. Now I'll see you at the banquet, son, and you be there, Coy. You hear me? Black tie, 7 o'clock. Be there, Coy. And Coy, don't answer the phone, Nuddin.

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1: Hello, Coy, what are you doing?
2: What do you mean, who is this?
1: This is Bubba. Why wasn't you at the banquet?
2: What do you mean all you had to wear was a Hawaiian flowery shirt?
1: Well, you may think you're fooling some people, but I know what's going on. Everybody's seen the little redhead. That's right, everybody. Why, she come running through the dinner right in the middle of the pineapple sherbet. Didn't have nothing on but your fez, Coy. Coy, you the only one's got a fez with a propeller on top. Yeah, and she's yelling out the secret code too, Coy.
3: We're gonna have to change it now.
1: That blame it, Coy. We're gonna have to have a special meeting when we get back to Hayhira about your conduct at this here convention. Embarrassing. Now, Coy, you be at the secret conclave tonight. You hear me? And keep it a secret.

0: 20. How'd you know? Hello, Coy, where have you been? No, you wasn't at the meeting. Well, I found out that at 3 o'clock this morning you was out there in your Fruit of the Looms in the motel swimming pool. A bunch of them waitresses from the cocktail lab. I just hope Charlene don't find out about this, Coy. What? Well, how'd you get that big motorcycle up there on the high dive, Coy? Now, Coy, that, Bernie, that ain't no way to act. We supposed to be pillars of the community. When we get back to Hey Hira, you can just turn in your ring and your tie-tack. Coy, you are out of the shrine. You gonna be blackballed, Coy. That's right. You may have to pack your bags and leave town. What do you mean you might join the Hells Angels? Don't you crank that motorcycle. Who's that giggling in the background, Coy? Hello, hello, operator, we's cut off.
1: 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And you know what? I've knew some people who were in the Shrine, and they never talked about things like that. Although there are some stories floating around of some other places being similar to what we heard. But I digress. 98.9 WDNE is where you got it. And of course, Rave was brought to you by those awesome folks there at the outhouse. You know what? If you need your septic tank pump, you reach out to them. 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
9: Here's the Metro News AccuWeather forecast. Tonight, expect mainly cloudy skies and high humidity with a few showers and a thunderstorm. Damaging winds could occur with heavy downpours. The low will be 68. Tomorrow will bring mostly cloudy conditions with high humidity, along with a few showers and a thunderstorm. Be on the lookout for flooding as downpours may come with locally damaging wind gusts. The high will reach 79. For weather anytime, download the AccuWeather app. For Metro News, I'm meteorologist Jason Caterina.

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0: Bailey Zimmerman singing about a Chevy Silverado on 98.9 WDNE. Stick around. My final classic country cut is going to be by Conway Twitty. But right now, let me pass this along. The world population may reach 11 billion by the next century. You know, it's good to know that we'll never run out of reality TV contestants.
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Russell Dickerson with your Wild 98.9 WDNE. My final classy country cut comes to us from 1981. It's by Conway Twitty, as I promised. It's called Tight Fitting Jeans. And I tell you what, back in the 80s, everybody knew how to wear them. You don't see them nearly as much as we used to, but still, they are a thing. And of course, you're going to hear this great classy country cut brought to you by those friends there at the outhouse. Hey, if you need a portable toilet or a hand washing station, you reach out to them at 304-636-7079. Take it away, Conway.

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Zach, John, King, get the drinking on 98.9 WDNE. That's going to do it for the Night Owl. Thank you so much for allowing me to be a part of your Monday evening. I 100% appreciate the fact that I am here bringing you all this great country, be it old or new. And sometimes even this old dog will learn something I bring up or in the course of the show. And you never know, you might too. But anyway, I digress. Joe Danger's in at 6 a.m. with the Bird's House of Donuts morning show. Tomorrow is the day to get the Bob's Automotive Weekly keyword at 7:20. And, of course, once you get that keyword, you text that keyword to 304-636-7079. 8:20, Joe's Jocularity. Oh, my goodness. It's not going to be the comedy gold you think it is, but I will tell you this. It'll be the funniest thing you'll hear all day. And that I promise. So between now and the time I hit your airwaves again tomorrow night at 7 p.m., take a moment and love somebody.

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1: Here's a look at your AccuWeather forecast. Tonight, mainly cloudy, warm, and humid with a couple of showers and a thunderstorm. Low 69 degrees. Tomorrow, expect the same cloudy, humid weather with a couple of showers and a thunderstorm. Watch for flooding and keep in mind that downpours can have localized damaging winds. High of 79 degrees. This is Megan Simmons with your WVRC Media Weather Update.

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1: Here's a look at your AccuWeather forecast. Tonight, mainly cloudy, warm, and humid with a couple of showers and a thunderstorm. Low 69 degrees. Tomorrow, expect the same cloudy, humid weather with a couple of showers and a thunderstorm. Watch for flooding and keep in mind that downpours can have localized damaging winds. High of 79 degrees. This is Megan Simmons with your WVRC Media Weather Update.

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1: Here's a look at your AccuWeather forecast. Tonight, mainly cloudy, warm, and humid with a couple of showers and a thunderstorm. Low 69 degrees. Tomorrow, expect the same cloudy, humid weather with a couple of showers and a thunderstorm. Watch for flooding and keep in mind that downpours can have localized damaging winds. High of 79 degrees. This is Megan Simmons with your WVRC Media Weather Update.

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0: Kremlin officials say a piece is a man, their economy is facing collapse. Fox's Kevin Cork.
1: The misery index in Iran actually hit a record high of 91.1%. That, of course, due to rampant inflation and unemployment. And the economic strain is likely to get even worse as the U.S. naval blockade continues.
0: The president also hitting back at Iran's demand, saying that Iran should pay for damages done during the war, adding that the regime has to repay for damage they've done to the world for the past 50 years. No big winner in Monday night's Powerball means that Wednesday night's jackpot jumps to at least $975 million. The numbers drawn were 6, 37, 54, 55, 64, and a Powerball of 10. If you win on Wednesday night, the jackpot has a cash value of at least $422.3 million. This Powerball jackpot, the biggest prize this year. 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

0: running funds reportedly dwindling. Officials say pieces of their economy is facing collapse. Fox's Kevin Court.
1: The misery index in Iran actually hit a record high of 91.1%. That, of course, due to rampant inflation and unemployment. And the economic strain is likely to get even worse as the U.S. naval blockade continues.
0: The president also hitting back at Iran's demand, saying that Iran should pay for damages done during the war, adding that the regime has to repay for damage they've done to the world for the past 50 years. No big winner in Monday night's Powerball means that Wednesday night's jackpot jumps to at least $975 million. The numbers drawn were 6, 37, 54, 55, 64, and a Powerball of 10. If you win on Wednesday night, the jackpot has a cash value of at least $422.3 million. This Powerball jackpot's the biggest prize this year. 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

0: Progressive government Iran wants the U.S. to agree to a list of demands before the Strait of Hormuz is reopened. President Trump says if Iran is going to ask for reparations, the U.S. is entitled to damages too.
1: All of the people that were so badly hurt, so badly wounded or killed, many thousands of people, and maybe damages for the 52,000 protesters over the last 4 months that were killed in Iran. Their families should get damages.
0: A man accused of killing UnitedHealthcare CEOs joined a New York City courtroom today.
2: The hearing is expected to focus on media access for the New York State trial of Luigi Mangione. His attorneys questioned why the proceedings won't be live streamed and say limiting access could violate his right to a public trial. Prosecutors say the defense is trying to spread misinformation.
0: Fox's Tanya J. Powers. 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

0: recent government Iran wants the U.S. to agree to a list of demands before the Strait of Hormuz is reopened. President Trump says if Iran is going to ask for reparations, then the U.S. is entitled to damages too.
1: All of the people who were so badly hurt, so badly wounded, or killed, many thousands of people paid, and maybe damages for the 52,000 protesters over the last 4 months who were killed in Iran.
0: The man accused of killing UnitedHealthcare CEOs to win a New York City courtroom today. The hearing is expected to focus on media access for the New York State trial of Luigi Mangione. His attorneys questioned why the proceedings won't be live streamed and said limiting access could violate his right to a public trial. Prosecutors say the defense is trying to spread misinformation. This is Tanya J. Powers. 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
14: Tel Aviv, Israel, to Washington.

After Tim Ross dropped his re-election bid due to the fallout from his widespread fraud.

0: Services Secretary RFK Jr. rolled the move.
1: We are comparing how the outcome is a vaccinated versus unvaccinated child. Vaccines administered during pregnancy and outcome training for how it is
0: according to Sills, there's no conclusion of whether vaccines contribute to health problems. Senate Health Committee Chairman Bill Cassidy is a doctor because the order, quote, well, he believes this makes people more hesitant to get vaccines.
2: Massachusetts Governor Moore Healey signing a bill into law Monday that will allow abortions at any point in pregnancy up to birth. State is the 10th now to remove gestational age limits and remove potential legal penalties for health care providers who perform

also look at your AccuWeather forecast.

0: Ted Lindner. President Trump signed an executive order on Monday ordering the government to trim down the vaccine schedule and break up the measles, mumps, and rubella immunization to 3 shots, citing concerns for pregnant women and the cause of autism. White House Press Secretary Caroline Levitt called it a great day for the Make America Healthy Again movement.
1: It's based on common sense and scientific research. Thanks to Secretary Kennedy and President Trump, who finally

0: Go jackpot winner of Monday night's Powerball. Join me in the Total Climbs for Wednesday night. The winning numbers Monday night and drawing were 6, 30, 7, 54, 55, 64, and the Powerball was 10. The winning $2 million match 5 plus power play ticket was sold in Tennessee, and two $1 million tickets that match 5 numbers but not the Powerball was sold in California and Maryland. Wednesday night's jackpot now at least $975 million. 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
2: Second annual Denim's Diamonds event, Saturday,

0: I'm Ted Linder. President Trump signed an executive order on Monday ordering the government to trim down the vaccine schedule and break up the measles, mumps, and rubella immunization to three shots, setting concerns for pregnant women and the cause of autism. White House Press Secretary Caroline Levitt called it a great day for the Make America Healthy Again movement.
1: It's based on common sense and scientific research, thanks to Secretary Kennedy and President Trump for finally having the courage to enact this order and now to hold states accountable to again give parents more choice.
0: There is no scientific consensus for linking vaccines to autism. There was no jackpot winner in Monday night's Powerball. Join me in the total climbs for Wednesday night. The winning numbers Monday night to be drawn were 6, 37, 54, 55, 64, and the Powerball was 10. Winning $2 million match 5 plus Powerball ticket was sold in Tennessee, and two $1 million tickets that match 5 numbers but not the Powerball were sold in California and Maryland. Wednesday night's jackpot now at least $975 million. 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
2: Stay on top of the latest forecast with America's Weather Team in the palm of your hands.
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0: Senators Ron Johnson and Rand Paul releasing texts from Dr. Anthony Fauci's government phone this week.
1: Quoting Fauci from a text dated the 25th of January of 2021, since many people have significant side effects, storm, and fever after the second dose, this theoretically could be associated with miscarriage in the first trimester. February the 3rd, he said in a Q&A with Jan Audess, the Journal of the American Medical Association, that the FDA found that there were no red flags regarding the vaccine in pregnant women. Then months later, he said this, quoting again, there's no indication whatsoever that there's any increase of any adverse issues in a pregnant woman who was vaccinated compared to a pregnant woman who wasn't vaccinated. It's pretty clear that pregnant women should be vaccinated.
0: President Trump's pick for U.S. Attorney General Todd Blanche sworn in on Monday night at the Oval Office after a rough nomination period.

escorts to here at the TSA security checkpoint? You're good to go. All it takes is a little preparation. Get to the airport early. Bring a carry-on bag that fits in the overhead, and have an acceptable ID. Not all state-issued IDs will cut it. Check out TSA

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1: West Virginia Metro News. I'm Chris Lawrence. We're just days away from the start of school year in West Virginia. In several counties, there's going to be an emphasis on more traditional learning and a reduction in screen time.
2: Kanawha County Superintendent of Schools, Dr. Paula Potter, says the system really had to embrace iPads and MacBooks during COVID. Now, 6 years later, there's concern about teachers over-relying on online platforms such as Schoology. Potter says she's going to ask teachers to really scale back Schoology in January next year.
3: Some of their platforms are really well done, but we do think that it's time that we focus on good engagement.
2: In Jefferson County, they're removing technology from classrooms on designated tech-free days, Mondays and Fridays this year. Superintendent Dr. Chuck Bishop says it's necessary.
4: We just need to back away a little bit.
2: Those moves come after the legislature last year banned cell phone use in classrooms. I'm Jack Carlson, WVMetroNews.com.
1: Transportation Secretary Todd Rumbaugh gave some flood damage numbers to lawmakers at their interim committee meetings Monday. Rumbaugh telling lawmakers 47 state bridges were impacted in Lewis and Upshur County, and four remain closed. He said another 43 need repair. He also said the DOH facility in Buchanan took a major hit, but with the quick thinking of workers, it could have been a lot worse.
5: They went in and started driving the tandem trucks, brand new, that we had on the lot out of that because they were most expensive.
1: And about 30 brand new F-250s were destroyed. 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
1: Freshman move-in for the 2026 fall semester starts Thursday and runs through Saturday. Gary Furby is vice president of student life at WVU and says while still hectic, the staggered plan implemented during COVID continues to work.
8: We've kept that and the logistics behind it. They get updated year to year, but for the most part, it is no longer that one day of real madness that often we would see here in town.
1: Classes start a week from today. From the Metro News Anchor Desk, I'm Chris Lawrence.
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10: Here's the Metro News AccuWeather forecast. Today will be mostly cloudy and humid with a couple of showers and a thunderstorm. There is a risk of flooding and downpours may bring localized damaging wind gusts. The high will reach 79. Tonight will be cloudy with a heavy thunderstorm expected. Fog will develop late and it will remain humid with a low of 67. Tomorrow expect times of sun and clouds with another heavy thunderstorm possible. The day will be humid and storms could lead to flash flooding and damaging winds. The high will be 79. For weather anytime, download the AccuWeather app. For Metro News, I'm meteorologist Joe Lundberg.
11: Hey, good morning. We're about 67 degrees here at WD&E with a flood watch in effect all the way to the 14th. Today's only the 11th. Count it out. Do the math on your fingers if you have to use them. And, yeah, a bunch of rain each and every day. So we're back to it again. Can't happen. Will not happen. Not going to let it happen. Well, if I had anything to do about it, that's what I'd do anyway. Shoo-wee. Joe Danger, just getting started. It is time for the morning show to get going. Thanks to Bird's House of Donuts in downtown Elkins. They got a great lunch menu, too. I know you think Bird's House of Donuts. You're thinking donuts, but there's more. A whole lot more at Bird's. Drop by and tell them Joe Danger sent you. Won't get you a discount, but spreads my name around. That's the main thing. It's Kane Brown up right now. Here's the woman. Be her, Ella Langley, and then we'll find out who's having a birthday in the Dairy Queen Birthday Club.

Look up the words to that song. You know, Google it or whatever. Doesn't make much sense. But it's a happy tune. I'll give it that. That's Ella Langley. That's Be Her on WDNE 98.9 on your FM dial. My turn, Joe Danger. Pulling out all the stops today. I'm going to play some good music. Got a classic coming up. On the other hand, sorry, I break out into song sometime. Life's that good. Randy Travis, he's on the way. Thanks to the folks at the Outhouse. They bring you all the classics. I do have a couple of two or three birthdays today. We're looking at the Dairy Queen Birthday Club on the website, which is where you go to sign up and join the club. Tommy Cousins, Destiny Tennant, and Julius Nicholas. WDNEFM.com. That's where you need to go. Just fill out that information under music and more. And sending it to us, and we'll put your name in the Dairy Queen birthday box. Give us a day to get it up there. Maybe two, depends on what's going on around here. But we'll get it in there, and that's the main thing. And you'll be in the running to win a frozen ice cream cake from Dairy Queen. Well, happy birthday to all three of you. There, you've been sung to. All you need is slapped around a little bit. That's me.

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0: Yeah, Randy Travis on the other hand. That's a classic if I ever heard one. 20 already? 21. Call it 21 past 6 in case you're lost in time. Today's National Sons and Daughters Day. Take them to work. Buy them stuff. Celebrate them. It's also National Raspberry Bombay Day. Look that up and make yourself a big old Raspberry Bombay. Just some advice. It's also Play in the Sand Day. And kind of a parallel thing there, I guess. Global Kinetic Sand Day. Now, we're talking global kinetic sand, whatever that means. And last but not least, National Presidential Joke Day. And I'm planning on trying to find a good presidential joke for Joe's jocularity at 8:20, thanks to Bob's Automotive. We'll find out about that a little bit later on, if I can do that.
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It came up once in a staff meeting, but everybody laughed. Joe Danger in the Morning. 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

0: Taylor Swift on that one. That's called I Knew It. I Knew You. You're tuned to WDNE 98.9, and you realize this morning I'm going to give you another keyword at 7:20. Be tuned in right before the Farmer's Almanac. I'm going to give that keyword that you can text to the number I'll give you, and that is exactly and the only way you can enter to win a free oil change that Bob's Automotive puts up every week. We'll be doing that again right around 7:20 this morning, Thursday about the same time. We'll have the winner, so you'll have a couple of days to do that. So you tune in and make sure you get the keyword this morning.
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6: Here's the Metro News AccuWeather forecast. Today will be mostly cloudy and humid with a couple of showers and a thunderstorm. There is a risk of flooding and downpours may bring localized damaging wind gusts. The high will reach 79. Tonight will be cloudy with a heavy thunderstorm expected. Fog will develop late and it will remain humid with a low of 67. Tomorrow expect times of sun and clouds with another heavy thunderstorm possible. The day will be humid and storms could lead to flash flooding and damaging winds. The high will be 79. For weather anytime, download the AccuWeather app. For Metro News, I'm meteorologist Joe Lundberg.
7: Sitting here at 65 degrees at WDNE, there is a flood watch in effect all the way to the 14th. That's right, the 14th. Today's the 11th. So see, we're under it for several days. Rain in the forecast every single day. Big chances of it. Some of those storms could bring some winds and damaging winds at that.

and all that. So please keep your eye on the streams. Here we go again. I hate to say that, but kind of seems that way. So there you go. Just trying to keep you posted. Help me. Hold on. Here's Travis Tritt, WDNE 98.9 FM.

0: That is Lainey Wilson and John Mayer. They sound pretty good together. Phone, Keys, and Wallet. That's the name of that one. We're going to get all patriotic like we do every day, Monday through Friday, about this same time. I've got kids recorded from North Elementary School, Mrs. McCrae's second grade class. We're going to pick on them a little bit, get them up to the mic. It's the Pledge of Allegiance, just like, well, most of us used to recite when we were growing up and going to school. I know I did. It's all brought to you by Mountain Valley Bank.
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But ain't got much memory. 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
7: Weather Metro News Minute, I'm Chris Lawrence. We're just days away from the start of the new school year in West Virginia, and several counties there's going to be an emphasis on more traditional learning and a reduction in screen time lessons.
8: Kanawha County Superintendent of Schools, Dr. Paula Potter, says the system really had to embrace iPads and MacBooks during COVID. Now, 6 years later, there's concern about teachers over-relying on online platforms such as Schoology. Potter says she's going to ask teachers to really scale back Schoology in January next year.
9: Some of their platforms are really well done, but we do think that it's time that we focus on good engagement.
8: In Jefferson County, they're removing technology from classrooms on designated tech-free days, Mondays and Fridays this year. Superintendent Dr. Chuck Bishop says it's necessary.
10: We just need to back away a little bit.
8: Those moves come after the legislature last year banned cell phone use in classrooms.
7: That's Jack Carlson, and with a Metro News Minute, I'm Chris Lawrence.
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12: Here's the Metro News AccuWeather forecast. Today will be mostly cloudy and humid with a couple of showers and a thunderstorm. There is a risk of flooding, and downpours may bring localized damaging wind gusts. The high will reach 79. Tonight will be cloudy with a heavy thunderstorm expected. Fog will develop late, and it will remain humid with a low of 67. Tomorrow, expect times of sun and clouds with another heavy thunderstorm possible. The day will be humid, and storms could lead to flash flooding and damaging winds. The high will be 79. For weather anytime, download the AccuWeather app. For Metro News, I'm meteorologist Joe Lundberg.
1: For 65 here, WDNE, with a flood watch in effect all the way through to the 14th. You heard me right. No marbles in my mouth. We're kind of going at it again. We don't need all this. That's just my 2 cents. I'm sure you've got 2 cents, too. By the way, if you want to text me and maybe send me a joke for Joe's Jocularity, you can, 304-636-9363. That's our text line. You can text me right here into the studio if you want to. And maybe you got a gripe or something. Maybe you want to hear a tune. I don't care. Not that I can play every song you request, but I mean, I like to give it a shot, I've always said if it wasn't for you listening, I'd have the dumbest job in the world. Think about it. If nobody listened to what I'm doing, it'd be kind of pointless. But you're my point. So, you know, I like to do stuff for you, too. If you want a tune, that's cool. Maybe give me a joke. If I use your joke, it doesn't mean you win $1 million or a card. Maybe just bragging rights, huh? Think about it. 304-636-9363. That's my text line.

Here's Bailey Zimmerman, Chevy Silverado. And I've got Blake Shelton ready for you, too. Gone on, and then we're going to find out who's having a birthday today in the Dairy Queen Birthday Club.

That's gonna Blake Shelton on 98.9 WDNE. It's time to take a look and see who's having a birthday today in the Dairy Queen Birthday Club. I happen to know because I'm on the website WDNEFM.com and I'm checking them out myself. Tommy Cousins, Destiny Tennant, and Julius Nicholas, happy birthday to you. One of y'all could win a cake. I love that word, y'all. I use it quite a bit. One of y'all could win a cake Monday morning at a couple of tunes right out of 6 o'clock. I'll have that winner for you. We do it every Monday, and Dairy Queen gives a cake away every Monday. So don't thank me. You thank DQ for providing those frozen ice cream cakes. You gotta try for one. So get your birthday in. WDNEFM.com. That's the only place you can do that. Won't be long. We're going to give you the keyword that you can text and to enter a contest we have going on for a free oil change from Bob's Automotive. Stick around.

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3: 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Nice to see you.

0: Wow, 1970, huh? Hello, darling. That's a pretty good impression of Conway Twitty right there. I do say so myself. It's a classic brought to you by the folks at the Outhouse. Here's the keyword. Here you go. Here's how you enter to win a free oil change from Bob's Automotive. Here's the word. It's Elkins. Our city. The name of our city. All right, text Elkins to 304-636-9363. That's how you enter to win. One entry per phone number or the computer will knock them all out. So you got one shot at it, and you only have today and tomorrow to enter that and send that to us text-wise, because Thursday morning at this time we'll have the winner, but you got to enter to win. Elkins is the keyword. Here's the text number, 304-636-9363. Do that thing. 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
1: when it comes to the weather. A closer look today from the Old Farmer's Almanac. With more practical tips and useful advice, this is the Old Farmer's Almanac Radio Report for Tuesday, August 11th, the 223rd day of the year. Actress Viola Davis has a birthday, and the first inmates entered Alcatraz prison on this day in 1934. There's nothing wrong with being afraid of severe weather. It's all part of our self-preservation instinct. But when that fear results in anxiety attacks or worse, we call it a phobia. And there are estimates that anywhere from 2 to 10% of the population suffers from a weather phobia. Some of those include astrophobia, fear of thunderstorms, thermophobia, fear of heat, and yes, there is even one for fear of rainbows. It's called iridophobia. There's some evidence that the advent of 24-hour weather coverage has caused phobias to spike in recent decades. That is the Old Farmer's Almanac Radio Report. Learn more about weather at almanac.com.
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It's all going on at 4-H Camp Pioneer in Beverly. And today, no carnival yet. That's tomorrow from 6 to 10. The carnival will open up. Today, from 4 to 7 o'clock, it's the Produce Culinary Photo Craft Horticulture Exhibits. That's the check-in, mind you. And we've got a pageant going on tonight, the RCF Children's Pageant, ages 5 to 12. Now, the doors open at 5, and the pageant gets underway at 5:30. That's going on at the Randolph County Fair today. RandolphCountyFair.com. Check it all out. August 9th through the 15th every year. They have the Randolph County Fair. They're bringing you all the bluegrass here today, too, not to mention the Danger Zone on Sunday mornings. Thank you, Randolph County Fair, for being a part of the bluegrass. They know a good thing when they see it. Louisville Rambler, the name of this one. Here's Hammertown.

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4: Here's the Metro News AccuWeather forecast. Today will be mostly cloudy and humid with a couple of showers and a thunderstorm. There is a risk of flooding and downpours may bring localized damaging wind gusts. The high will reach 79. Tonight will be cloudy with a heavy thunderstorm expected. Fog will develop late and it will remain humid with a low of 67. Tomorrow expect times of sun and clouds with another heavy thunderstorm possible. The day will be humid and storms could lead to flash flooding and damaging winds. The high will be 79. For weather anytime, download the AccuWeather app. For Metro News, I'm meteorologist Joe Lundberg.
5: We are at 65 degrees here at WDNE. There is a flood watch all the way to the 14th. 12, 13, 14. Three more days. All the way to Friday. Rain in the forecast every single day and a big chance of it. It's heavy rain at that, on occasion anyway, and gusty damaging winds and all that. So please keep your eye on the weather and keep it tuned to WDNE for the latest. And by the way, if the flooding occurs again, you're welcome to call or text me to tell me situations you think other people need to know about. You've got water over, say, Harpertown Road or something like that. You can either call or text me with this number, 304-636-9363, and I'll pass that on. You know, I don't know everything that's going on unless you tell me, and then I can pass it on. So I depend on you. Just because I'm in radio doesn't mean I know everything. Shocking, huh? I mean, I finally realized that in my career as a radio personality DJ type guy. So I need you. That's all I'm saying. Here's Chuck Wetmore. It's Brunette on WDNE.

0: Luke Bryan on WD&E 748. I've got some good news. August 20th and 21st is the WBRC Media Cares for Kids Radiothon. I look forward to this one every year. Melissa's going to be broadcasting live from Morgantown from 6 in the morning to 6 p.m. both days, the 20th and 21st. We're going to be raising money for children at WVU Medicine Children's. You can tune in to see how you can make your donation, too. Listen for interviews with the kids and their themselves, staff, sponsors, and all our radio friends from across the state. The Radiothon coming up August 20 and 21. You got to plan to be on that and be a part of it.
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1: With the Metro News Minute, I'm Chris Lawrence. A sentencing in a Morgantown murder case.
2: The Mon County man found guilty of murdering Kimberly Osborne and leaving her in a shallow grave back in 2024 will serve the rest of his life in prison with no possibility of parole. Joseph Navarro receiving the sentence issued by Mon County Circuit Court Judge Cindy Scott less than 6 months after a jury determined he received the sentence. Osborne's mother, Rose, speaking after the hearing on Monday.
3: He's where he needs to be. We got justice for Kim. She was a kind, loving person.
2: Navarro is expected to appeal his conviction.
1: That's Joe Nelson. Huntington City Council continues addressing the issues of flock security. The City Council entertained two measures last night regarding the contract with flock for the city police. Mayor Patrick Farrell proposed one of them, saying that it would embrace the Fourth Amendment, but the mayor also says the cameras are a powerful tool to battle drug issues and violent crime in Huntington. With the Metro News Minute, I'm Chris Lawrence.
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1: Here's the Metro News AccuWeather forecast. Today will be mostly cloudy and humid with a couple of showers and a thunderstorm. There is a risk of flooding, and downpours may bring localized damaging wind gusts. The high will reach 79. Tonight will be cloudy with a heavy thunderstorm expected. Fog will develop late, and it will remain humid with a low of 67. Tomorrow, expect times of sun and clouds with another heavy thunderstorm possible. The day will be humid, and storms could lead to flash flooding and damaging winds. The high will be 79. For weather anytime, download the AccuWeather app. For Metro News, I'm meteorologist Joe Lundberg.
2: We're at 65 degrees. We're under a flood watch again all the way to Friday. 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That's pretty cool right there. Ella Langley, Morgan Wallen. I can't love you anymore.

That's called Hurricane. That's Luke Combs. You tuned to WDNE. If I can get it out of my mouth. W, that's all I wanted to say. WDNE. By the way, I am going to be at the Randolph County Fair tomorrow evening broadcasting live. It's family fun night at the Randolph County Fair, Camp Pioneer in Beverly. From 5 to 7, I'll be here on the radio telling you all about it, inviting you personally to come out. Well, there's a lot going on. And 6 to 9 at 6:30, watch the pet show at the outdoor stage at 7. The Upper Hill Hillside Arena. Head for that for the Kids Cart Extravaganza. And then you can sing your heart out at karaoke. That's from 7 to 9 o'clock at the outdoor stage. Like I said, I'll be there broadcasting from 5 to 7 o'clock right here on your radio, inviting you to come out to the Randolph County Fair. You got to come out now. Come on, think about it. Make some plans, I'm thinking. Think Is You Drunk. That's the name of it, believe it or not. Riley Green.

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2: Well, my daddy left home when I was 3, and he didn't leave much to Ma and me. Just this old guitar and an empty bottle of booze. 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Well, he must have thought that it was quite a joke, and it got a lot of laughs from lots of folks. Seems I had to fight my whole life through. Some gal would giggle and I'd get red, and some guy'd laugh and I'd bust his head. I'll tell you, life ain't easy for a boy named Sue.

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And I knew that scar on his cheek and his evil eye. He was big and bent and gray and old, and I looked at him and my blood ran.

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I tell you, I've fought tougher men, but I really can't remember when. He kicked like a mule and he bit like a crocodile. I heard him laugh and then I heard him cussing. He went for his gun and I pulled mine first. He stood there looking at me and I saw him smile. He said, son, this world is rough, and if a man's gonna make it, he's gotta be tough. And I know I wouldn't be there to help you along. So I give you that name and I said goodbye. I knew you'd have to get tough or die. And it's that name that helped to make you strong. Yeah. He said, now you just fought one hell of a fight, and I know you hate me and you got the right to kill me now, and I wouldn't blame you if you do. But you ought to thank me before I die for the gravel in your guts and the spit in the eye, cause I'm the that named you Sue. Yeah, what could I do? What could I do?

0: think about him now and then, every time I try and every time I win. And if I ever have a son, I think I'm gonna name him Bill or George, anything but Sue. I still ain't that man.
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3: Well, here's the keyword. Here's the thing. You text this keyword to the number I'm going to give you. It's how you enter to win a free oil change from Bob's Automotive, bringing you Joe's Jokularity. It's Elkins. That's the word. E-L-K-I-N-S, of course. You text that to 304-636-9363.

0: you're in like Flint. There you go. That's how you do it. Thursday morning at 7:20 or so, I'll have the winner. So you got today and tomorrow to do that. And only one entry per phone number or the computer will kick them all out. That's my warning. Just trying to make it so that you can actually win. And to do that, just go ahead. Text the word Elkins to 304-636-9363. It's President's Day. You know that, right? Celebrating President's Day and all that good stuff. Well, not President's Day. It's more like National Presidential Joke Day, to be, well, you know, more precise. And I do like to be precise. So, yeah, we're going to make fun of presidents. They're open season two, you know. No hands off here. How are presidents like diapers? Give you a second to think about that. How are presidents like diapers, he asked. They need to be changed regularly and for the same reason. Oh, jocularity at its finest, thanks to Bob's. Bob's Automotive. Okay?
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0: Kane Brown's Woman on 98.9 WDNE. My turn, Joe Danger, but it's just about over. Doggone it. Oh, shucks. I have to go over to AM 1240. Well, I should say I get to go over because it's the Trading Post. I like hosting that program. You never know what's going to be for sale, what people are giving away. You might find something you can't live without or hear about something. And we'll do that a little after 9 o'clock. Farmer's Almanac, we'll get to that. And, you know, any funeral notices that we might have, we will air those. And then we're going to buy, sell, and trade on 1240 AM and 99.9 FM. 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
2: Metro News Sports. Good morning. I'm Daniel Woods. The West Virginia University football team enters week two of fall camp with some questions still to be answered. One of the biggest at the quarterback position. Oklahoma transfer Michael Hawkins Jr. battles returner Scotty Fox for the starting job September 5th against Coastal Carolina. Head coach Rich Rodriguez says there have been some uneven moments, but he's starting to like what he sees from the signal callers.
3: There's been times where it's uneven with the quarterbacks holding on to the ball too long or not seeing the field quick enough, and they're still learning, like, to quit looking at our guys and start looking at their guys more often. But it's been a pretty solid group.
2: Fall camp continues this week for WVU. We'll hear from Rich Rodriguez again on Wednesday. Some good news for a Mountaineer newcomer. Wide receiver DJ Epps is part of the watch list for the Paul Horning Award, which goes annually to the most versatile player in college football. Epps transferred this year to WVU from Troy. The Marshall football team is rolling along into week two as well, with a number of returners helping lead the way. Offensive lineman Tariq Montgomery says that's a big part of his focus this fall.
4: When I was younger, I had Driscoll, Tucker, Ozzie, you know, all of them guys, they were our leaders. And so now that it's time for me and Slap and Boz and Ferg, you know, we have to step up into that role. And I feel like we've done and are trying to still do a great job at that and trying to lead them like those older guys in the past led us.
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3: Here's the Metro News AccuWeather forecast. Today will be mostly cloudy and humid with a couple of showers and a thunderstorm. There is a risk of flooding and downpours may bring localized damaging wind gusts. The high will reach 79. Tonight will be cloudy with a heavy thunderstorm expected. Fog will develop late and it will remain humid with a low of 67. Tomorrow expect times of sun and clouds with another heavy thunderstorm possible. The day will be humid and storms could lead to flash flooding and damaging winds. The high will be 79. For weather anytime, download the AccuWeather app. For Metro News, I'm meteorologist Joe Lundberg.
4: And still at 65 degrees and a flood watch is in effect through Friday the 14th. So there you go. Just thought I'd let you know, you got to keep your eye on the weather. It's here we go again. I hope that nothing happens like did before, but doggone. The rain every single day and a big chance of it, and some of those storms could be heavy with rain and damaging winds and all that. So that's what we have the next 3 days to look forward to. So keep your eye on the weather and tuned to WDNE. I appreciate that if you do. Don't mind if I do. The name of this one, here's Riley Green and Ella Langley.

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0: When it comes to news, we are first in country. Country News Now. Parker McCollum and his wife, Hallie, have welcomed their second son and Parker's loving fatherhood.
1: I've never talked to God so much in my life as I have the last weeks, just saying thank you and please give me the courage and the patience to operate this as he would see fit. Man, it's just been so good, and it took a few weeks for me to kind of get it. Man, everybody was right. It's the greatest thing in the world.
0: I'm Lisa Manning for Country News Now.
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2: With the Metro News Minute, I'm Chris Lawrence. The Oak Hill City Council has voted to remove a banner in the city that honors the military service of embattled former Fayette County Delegate Elliot Pritt. The unanimous vote came after a discussion at Monday's City Council meeting. Pritt served in the Air Force prior to being elected to the legislature, but is now accused of grooming a child and having a sexual relationship with her at age 15 in the school where he taught. Pritt is in jail facing the charges. Governor Morrissey on Monday announced a $3 million allocation to VOAD, the money specifically for the work to replace a washed-out bridge in McDowell County, along with other spans in need of repair from recent flooding. Morrissey said the allocation followed his listening tour in the southern coalfield counties. It's a stormy week across the state and will continue to be so through Thursday. Metro News meteorologist Brian Hughes.
3: We do expect over the coming days that we are going to have a number of severe thunderstorm watches and severe thunderstorm warnings that are going to be issued because of the very heavy winds that are going to be associated with these storms.
2: With the Metro News Minute, I'm Chris Lawrence.
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10: Here's the Metro News AccuWeather forecast. Today will be mostly cloudy and humid with a couple of showers and a thunderstorm. There is a risk of flooding and downpours may bring localized damaging wind gusts. The high will reach 79. Tonight will be cloudy with a heavy thunderstorm expected. Fog will develop late and it will remain humid with a low of 67. Tomorrow expect times of sun and clouds with another heavy thunderstorm possible. The day will be humid and storms could lead to flash flooding and damaging winds. The high will be 79. For weather anytime, download the AccuWeather app. For Metro News, I'm meteorologist Joe Lundberg.
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2: With this Metro News Minute, I'm Jeff Jenkins. The drug numbers continue to trend downward in the Mountain State. State Office of Drug Control Policy Director Dr. Stephen Loy telling state lawmakers Monday there's been a 41.6% decline in overdose deaths from pre-pandemic levels. Loy says the numbers are good, but not good enough.
3: No, we're not spanking the football at all. I hope it didn't come across that way, but I've been in this chamber when we were headed in the wrong direction and really hard in the wrong direction. And I think that we've got light at the end of the tunnel. I think some of the things that we're doing are working, and I think there's a lot of things we can do to start to tie the system together.
2: Just a couple more days at home for new WVU students. Freshman move-in begins Thursday, will last through Saturday. It'll be staggered again this year. Fall semester classes begin a week from today at WVU. Marshall University President Brad Smith plans to make some announcements about new partnerships that are part of Marshall's Idea District. Those will come this afternoon at 1 at the Smith Center for Business and Innovation on 4th Avenue in Huntington. With this Metro News Minute, I'm Jeff Jenkins.

0: mercy. 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
3: Here's the Metro News AccuWeather forecast. Today will be mostly cloudy and humid with a couple of showers and a thunderstorm. There is a risk of flooding and downpours may bring localized damaging wind gusts. The high will reach 79. Tonight will be cloudy with a heavy thunderstorm expected. Fog will develop late and it will remain humid with a low of 67. Tomorrow expect times of sun and clouds with another heavy thunderstorm possible. The day will be humid and storms could lead to flash flooding and damaging winds. The high will be 79. For weather anytime, download the AccuWeather app. For Metro News, I'm meteorologist Joe Lundberg.

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2: For this Metro News Minute, I'm Jeff Jenkins. City of Huntington on its way to having Flock security cameras. A contract's been signed. The question now is, should there be guardrails? A couple of proposed ordinances were discussed last night by Huntington City Council. We talk about those in a story at WVMetroNews.com. Oak Hill Town Council voted unanimously to remove a veterans recognition banner in town that honors the service of former Air Force member, former state lawmaker Elliot Pritt, who is now in federal custody in connection with allegations involving an underage girl. The Fayette County Board of Education could vote tonight to fire Pritt. He's been a teacher at Oak Hill High School. Handful of meetings today at the state capitol will wrap up interim committee meetings for the month. The school clothing voucher controversy is up for discussion today. We're beginning to hear more discussion in school districts around the state about limiting the use of technology in the classroom, cutting down on screen time for things like iPads. Jefferson County schools will have tech-free days Mondays and Fridays this school year. Also, some changes coming to Kanawha County. With this Metro News Minute, I'm Jeff Jenkins.

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The Randolph County Fair is in full swing at Camp Pioneer in Beverly. Thursday is senior day, 10 till 4 at Hammer Hall. Free of charge to get in till 4 p.m. And Joe and John will be broadcasting live from 10 till 2. We'd love to see you there. 98.9 WDNE.

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7: Here's the Metro News AccuWeather forecast. This afternoon, expect variable clouds with a few showers and a thunderstorm creating humid conditions. Keep an eye out for potential flooding as heavy downpours may bring localized damaging wind gusts. The temperature will reach 80 degrees. Tonight will be cloudy with a strong thunderstorm, possible fog developing late, and continued humidity with a low of 68. For weather anytime, download the AccuWeather app. For Metro News, I'm meteorologist Joe Lundberg.

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0: 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The Randolph County Fair is going on at Camp Pioneer in Beverly. It's Harvest Nights and Carnival Lights. That's right, it's going on all this week. If you'd like more information, hop on the website, randolphcountyfair.com, for a complete list of all the events. 98.9 WDNE.
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5: Here's the Metro News AccuWeather forecast. This afternoon, expect variable clouds with a few showers and a thunderstorm creating humid conditions. Keep an eye out for potential flooding as heavy downpours may bring localized damaging wind gusts. The temperature will reach 80 degrees. Tonight will be cloudy with a strong thunderstorm, possible fog developing late, and continued humidity with a low of 68. For weather anytime, download the AccuWeather app. For Metro News, I'm meteorologist Joe Lund.

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3: Here's the Metro News AccuWeather forecast. This afternoon, expect variable clouds with a few showers and a thunderstorm creating humid conditions. Keep an eye out for potential flooding as heavy downpours may bring localized damaging wind gusts. The temperature will reach 80 degrees. Tonight will be cloudy with a strong thunderstorm, possible fog developing late, and continued humidity with a low of 68. For weather anytime, download the AccuWeather app. For Metro News, I'm meteorologist Joe Lundberg.

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5: Here's the Metro News AccuWeather forecast. This afternoon, expect variable clouds with a few showers and a thunderstorm creating humid conditions. Keep an eye out for potential flooding as heavy downpours may bring localized damaging wind gusts. The temperature will reach 80 degrees. Tonight will be cloudy with a strong thunderstorm, possible fog developing late, and continued humidity with a low of 68. For weather anytime, download the AccuWeather app. For Metro News, I'm meteorologist Joe Lundberg.

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2: With this Metro News Minutes, I'm Jeff Jenkins. Governor Patrick Morrissey and legislative leaders releasing today seven principles, calling them the enforcement mindset behind a new law regulating data centers. Morrissey says he wants residents to know the state will hold any data center to this list.
3: Set of principles indicating how we plan to operationalize implementation of 2014. That's really, really important.
2: House Bill 2014 is the new state law that regulates microgrids and data centers. Meanwhile, lawmakers will wrap up their monthly interim committee meetings later this afternoon at the Capitol. This hour, testimony about utility rates. Appalachian Power Company's new CEO, Brian Abraham, is scheduled to testify. Then coming up at 4 o'clock today, a meeting at the State House about the school clothing voucher program. Of course, that opened late this year and closed early. A Morrissey administration official expected to testify before lawmakers. With this Metro News Minute, I'm Jeff Jenkins.
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5: Here's the Metro News AccuWeather forecast. This afternoon, expect variable clouds with a few showers and a thunderstorm creating humid conditions. Keep an eye out for potential flooding as heavy downpours may bring localized damaging wind gusts. The temperature will reach 80 degrees. Tonight will be cloudy with a strong thunderstorm, possible fog developing late, and continued humidity with a low of 68. For weather anytime, download the AccuWeather app. For Metro News, I'm meteorologist Joe Lundberg.
6: Top of the day. Johnny checking in. Time to kick off the afternoon drive. Going to be right here till 7 o'clock, making sure that your music is all covered and good to go. About 15 minutes, we'll head you to Nashville, see what's happening with your country news now. We'll check into the sports desk about the bottom of the hour, all thanks to Seneca Designs. And I've got you a classic country cut ready to go, and that's all made possible by The Outhouse. Right now, Luke Combs and Be By You to start us off. Good Tuesday afternoon, and thanks for cranking the country and sharing in the great love of music with us right here on WDNA.

Tucker Wetmore, the countdown is on. That's for sure. 3-2-1, and the countdown is on for WVU football. It's on for all of it. Local sports, it's coming at us wide open, and we're excited to be a part of it. So listen right here. We're your home for Tiger football and Tiger sports on 98.9 FM. I threw it.

0: That's Faith Hill. For those that don't know, it's Wild One. Johnny here, checking in on a workday Tuesday. So glad to be a part of what you're doing. Getting ready to head you to Nashville in just a few. Check in with our country news now. And let me tell you something else that's happening. Yeah, we've got the Randolph County Fair in full swing. And tomorrow, Joe Danger is going to be there. Now, it's family fun night. And tomorrow, man, from 6 to 9, it's a pet show. That starts at 6:30. At 7 o'clock, head to the Upper Hillside Arena for Kids Kart Extravaganza. And then you can sing your heart out to carry it. For karaoke, 7 to 9 at the outdoor stage. So Joe Danger is going to be set up broadcasting live from 5 to 7 o'clock. So make sure you stop by and see him. And we'll both be on site Thursday for Senior Day. That's 10 to 4 at Hammer Hall. And it's free of charge to get in. And that happens till 4 o'clock. 10 to 4, we'll be there from 10 to 2. And we hope to see you there for Senior Day. The Randolph County Fair Harvest Nights and Carnival Lights happening all week. Camp Pioneer in Beverly. We're headed to Nashville next to see what's happening with Country News Now on WDNA.
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0: 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Dan and Shay, as we roll on with the afternoon drive, Johnny back in with you. Hey, Joe Danger making it happen this morning with the Bob's Automotive Weekly Keyword Contest. Now, he threw out that weekly keyword about 7:20. If you missed it, well, it's Elkins. And you have 2 days to text that back to us to 636-9363 on Thursday. He'll pull a winner out for a 6-quart synthetic oil change, all because we know a guy named Bob at Bob's Automotive. So thank you so much for making us a part of what you do, and we plan on making a winner Thursday morning. So you got to be in it to win it. Keep that in mind. So, all right, we're going to head to the sports desk next and get you all squared away on what's happening with sports. That's all brought to you by Seneca Designs. We've also got you a classic country cut on the way, all powered by the Outhouse. 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
2: Metro News Sports. Good afternoon. I'm Joe Percato. It appears that the WVU football team will be working a new starting center into the offensive line this fall. Wyoming transfer Wes King has been praised by the WVU coaching staff early in preseason training camp. Last year's starter, Landon Livingston, has been rotating between different positions on the line. Lots of resources have been invested by Rich Rodriguez into the O-line this year between assistant coach Rick Trickett and several new players.
3: You can't have too many centers. Wes is a veteran guy, so we're giving him an opportunity to play there. And it's like, you know, Landon, the veteran guy, he's playing multiple positions up front. Coach Trickett's got a pretty good rotation of trying to find the top 10 or 11.
2: More coverage of Mountaineer training camp can be seen at WVMetroNews.com. One of the positions with the most returning talent on the Marshall football team this fall is the group of wide receivers. Senior wideout Adrian Norton finished tied for third on the Thundering Herd roster with 5 touchdown catches last year. He also caught 27 passes for 363 yards, averaging over 13 yards per catch.
4: And the receiver room is deep, especially with the outside guys. I mean, we got guys from all over the East Coast and stuff like that, and there's some ball players that we have in this room, and any given Saturday, I mean, any given day, any given rack throughout practice, I mean, we got guys making plays, like, across the field, so it's a great room. There's a lot of skill in this room.
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2: The Chapmanville Tigers enjoyed the best football season in school history last fall, going 12-1 while earning a spot in the Class AAA semifinal round. Head coach Zach Belcher is encouraging his team to think and produce even bigger in 2026.
7: We fell short by 20% last year. We had to have a 20% better offseason than we did last year. We got to have a 20% better season than what we did last year, and we just got to keep improving. And, you know, there's always room to grow, and I think that we have.
2: For Metro News Sports, I'm Joe Burkott.
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11: Here's the Metro News AccuWeather forecast. This afternoon, expect variable clouds with a few showers and a thunderstorm creating humid conditions. Keep an eye out for potential flooding as heavy downpours may bring localized damaging wind gusts. The temperature will reach 80 degrees. Tonight will be cloudy with a strong thunderstorm, possible fog developing late, and continued humidity with a low of 68. For weather anytime, download the AccuWeather app. For Metro News, I'm meteorologist Joe Lundberg.
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Charlie Daniels and the Boys and that long-haired country boy. That's a classic for sure, all brought to you by The Outhouse. And remember, for your next get-together, they can take care of all your portable toilet needs. 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Serving Randolph, Pocahontas, and surrounding counties. That's The Outhouse hooking us up there on a classic country cut. Here's Luke Bryan. News coming up at 4, all thanks to Darren's Pizza Shack.

0: 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Luke Combs, as we creep up on top of the 4 o'clock hour, she's country and she knows it. Well, we've got the WVRC Media Cares for Kids Radiothon coming up August 20th and 21st. And yes, it'll be a big day across the company as we put all of our stations together, well, a lot of them, and raise money for the kids. Now, Melissa's going to be there. 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So that's happening August 20th and 21st, and we'll be talking much more about that. The text line this year is brought to you by the St. George Medical Clinic. As we get things started, you'll be able to text in your donations to WVU Kids 34984. And you can go ahead and do that now, by the way. And that's the WVU Medicine Children's. You can make a donation and help make a difference. That's how we do it. So that's WVU Kids. It takes 34984. That's the number. So there you go. And we're going to be talking about how you can be a miracle maker and much more. So that's all coming up right now. We got to bounce and take a break. News coming up at the top of the hour. All thanks to Darren's Pizza Shack. And we've got your healthy living update, all made possible by our friends at the St. George Medical Clinic.
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2: Eastern Daylight Time, Doppler radar indicated between 2 and 4 inches of rain has fallen since this morning. Continued runoff from earlier rains will prolong flooding in the area. Some locations that will experience flooding include Point Pleasant, Ripley, Pomeroy, Racine, Ravenswood, Sissonville, New Haven, Mason, Kenna, Sandyville, Middleport, Syracuse, Hartford City, Henderson, Leon, Cheshire, Evans, Given, Fairplane, and Cottageville. This includes the following highways: Interstate 77 in West Virginia between mile markers 115 and 151. Interstate 79 between mile markers 15 and 18. Flood safety information can be found at weather.gov/safety/flood. Turn around. Don't drown when encountering flooded roads. Most flood deaths occur in vehicles. Report flooding to the National Weather Service by calling toll-free 800.
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2: Here's the Metro News AccuWeather forecast. This afternoon, expect variable clouds with a few showers and a thunderstorm creating humid conditions. Keep an eye out for potential flooding as heavy downpours may bring localized damaging wind gusts. The temperature will reach 80 degrees. Tonight will be cloudy with a strong thunderstorm, possible fog developing late, and continued humidity with a low of 68. For weather anytime, download the AccuWeather app. For Metro News, I'm meteorologist Joe Lundberg.
3: And welcome into the 4 o'clock hour, the last hour of the workday, we hope, anyway. And, man, what a band of storms that moved through this morning. I know we had some technical issues real early, but we got on top of that and was ready to go when Joe Danger got in here this morning. Hey, we're going to be talking about the Bob's Automotive Weekly Keyword Contest and how you can be a part of it. It's already underway, and we'll talk about that this hour. We talk about the Randolph County Fair, and we'll be talking about the WVRC Media's Cares for Kids Radiothon. So, right now, we got to get into it. With Kane Brown, It's Woman. Hey, Lainey Wilson coming up, her newest tune, Ella Langley, and some John Morgan. Top of the day, and thanks for cranking the country with us on WDNE.

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0: That's John Morgan and Kid Myself. Randolph County Fair is in full swing. We will invite you to come out and to be a part of what's happening now tomorrow, Wednesday. Joe Danger is going to be on site from 5 until 7 o'clock, and it's a family fun night. So be sure and swing by, bring the kids, 6 to 9. It's all happening, and at 6:30, you can watch the pet show at the outdoor stage. 7 o'clock, head over to the Upper Hillside Arena for the Kids Card Extravaganza, and then you can sing your heart out at karaoke from 7 to 9 at the outdoor stage. Joe Danger will be set up broadcasting live from 5 to 7 o'clock, so be sure to stop by and see him. And also, we're going to both be on site for Senior Day on Thursday, 10 until 2. It's going to be at Hammer Hall. Just like in years past, we invite you to come out and be a part of it and take in some great fun. It's free of charge, and we invite you to come out and take in the action for Senior Day. Randolph County Fair, Camp Pioneer. It's Harvest Nights and Carnival Lights all weekend long. 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

0: 98.9 FM, WDNE, Taylor Swift on the radio. And you know we've got the Wild and Wonderful Country Fest coming up Saturday, August the 15th, hosted by the Davidson Brothers Band, and they're bringing their friends with them, the Traveling McCurries. And looks like we've got, Mike Morningstar is in this. So it's going to be a great event. Nick Davidson, Eddie Davidson, Joey Davis, Annie Neely and friends. So Rob Snyder, it looks to be a great event. And let me tell you what, I just talked to our corporate programmer, and yes, we've got tickets. So I'm going to be giving away some tickets. Joe Danger is going to be giving away some tickets tomorrow, and I'll be giving away tickets tomorrow afternoon on the afternoon drive. So make sure you listen for your chance to win. You never know, we're going to throw those phone lines open and give you a chance to call in and win. So I've got family four packs to give away, and this is going to be an incredible event this Saturday, August 15th at the Rotary Amphitheater. 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
4: Here's the Metro News AccuWeather forecast. This afternoon, expect variable clouds with a few showers and a thunderstorm creating humid conditions. Keep an eye out for potential flooding as heavy downpours may bring localized damaging wind gusts. The temperature will reach 80 degrees. Tonight will be cloudy with a strong thunderstorm, possible fog developing late, and continued humidity with a low of 68. For weather anytime, download the AccuWeather app. For Metro News, I'm meteorologist Joe Lundberg.
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Mr. Jim Reeves with a classic country cut, all brought to you by The Outhouse. And remember, when it comes to septic tank pumping, don't delay. Call today, 636-7079, serving Randolph, Pocahontas, and surrounding counties. Well, you heard me say, we was talking about the Wild and Wonderful Country Fest, hosted by the Davison Brothers. Right now, I'm going to open up the phone lines and give somebody out there a chance to win. I've got a family four-pack to give away right now to caller number three at 636-9363636 WDNE. Yeah, host

0: That's the Davison Brothers and that big city hillbilly as we wrap it up your last hour of the work day. And of course, listen up for your chance to win. We're going to be giving away tickets to this event hosted by the Davison Brothers coming up Saturday, August the 15th, downtown Elkins Rotary Amphitheater. It's a day of music, wild and wonderful country fest 2026. And we'll talk more about that as we roll through the afternoon. I'll be giving away some more tickets tomorrow afternoon. And listen up, Joe Danger in the morning will be giving away as well, because we are the station that loves to make winners. 98.9 FM WDNE. Hang tight, news coming up at the top of the hour, all brought to you by Bob's Automotive. And I got the Drive at 5 coming up as we call it a work day and head you down to Beenders. 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
2: With this Metro News Minute, I'm Jeff Jenkins. An anticipated legislative interim committee meeting taking place this hour at the state capitol. Lawmakers getting an update on the school clothing voucher program from the Morrissey administration. The program started later than normal this year and registration closed after just a week. Late last week, Governor Morrissey expressed concern about possible fraud in that program. Meanwhile, the governor and legislative leaders laying out seven principles today they say will back up the state's new law on data center development. Morrissey, Senate President Randy Smith, House Speaker Roger Hanshaw all promoted the principle at a Capitol News conference. You can read more at WVMetroNews.com. Meteorologists with the National Weather Service say some areas of the state have picked up 2 to 4 inches of rain today, with the possibility of more heading in from the west this evening. Brian Belcher, the new director of the Morgantown Municipal Airport. At one time, he was an assistant director of the airport in Charleston. Most recently worked in Mobile, Alabama. With this Metro News Minute, I'm Jeff Jenkins.
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4: Here's the Metro News AccuWeather forecast. Tonight, expect cloudy skies with a heavy thunderstorm, followed by late fog and humid conditions. The low will be 66 degrees. Tomorrow will bring a mix of sun and clouds and a chance of heavy thunderstorms with humidity persisting. These storms may result in flash flooding and strong winds. The high will reach 78 degrees. Tomorrow night is forecasted to be partly cloudy with a few showers and a thunderstorm, along with late fog and continued humidity. Additional rainfall could potentially cause flooding issues. The low will once again be 66 degrees. For weather, anytime, download the AccuWeather app. For Metro News, I'm meteorologist Jason Caterina.
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11: 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Spaghetti and meatballs tonight, just $7. Best thing you ever held, felt, or smelled. Happening with our friends at Beender's. Right now, it's Bailey Zimmerman as we kick it off. Hey, yeah, welcome to The Drive at 5.

98.9 FM. That's Hardy as we roll through the 5 o'clock hour. Beender's Restaurant and Tavern hooking us up, and it's all you can eat spaghetti and meatballs tonight, just $7. Tomorrow night is team trivia. That starts at 7 o'clock. Thursday, it's burgers and wings. Yeah. And right now, it's Megan Maroney and Beautiful Things on the drive at 5.

0: enough. 98.9 FM. There you go. John Party on the drive at 5. And right now we are, yeah, making sure you know what's happening with our friends down at Beender's. Now, $3 drink and shot. $3 shots are going to be the mini beers. The $3 drinks is going to be the Lynchburg Lemonade. Now, we're also going to have the food truck, the Beender's food truck at the fair. We're going to be serving up buffalo dip, pitas, Philly fries, and the fresh squeed lemonade and sweet tea. So be sure to check that out. And tonight, it's all you can eat spaghetti and meatballs. Dine in, just $7. 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And on Thursday, it's burgers and wings. And yeah, man, keep an eye on Facebook. 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And we'll let you know what's happening. We're back in moments with more great music as we crank the country. Yes, it is the drive at 5, and it's all powered by Beender's.
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0: 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It's Corey Kent. As we work our way through the 5 o'clock air, got your Drive at 5 forecast coming up. And once again, if you're just joining us, I want to invite you to stop by 314 Davis Avenue. 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That starts at 7 o'clock. You can compete for Beender's Bucks and bragging rights. 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
5: Here's the Metro News AccuWeather forecast. Tonight, expect cloudy skies with a heavy thunderstorm, followed by late fog and humid conditions. The low will be 66 degrees. Tomorrow will bring a mix of sun and clouds and a chance of heavy thunderstorms with humidity persisting. These storms may result in flash flooding and strong winds. The high will reach 78 degrees. Tomorrow night is forecasted to be partly cloudy with a few showers and a thunderstorm, along with late fog and continued humidity. Additional rainfall could potentially cause flooding issues. The low will once again be 66 degrees. For weather, anytime, download the AccuWeather app. For Metro News, I'm meteorologist Jason Caterina.
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So there you go. It's Get to Drinking on the Drive at 5.

0: 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Zach, John King, as we get ready to wrap it up here on The Drive at 5, let's talk about the drink and the shot of the week once again. The $3 shot is the mini beers, and the $3 drink is the Lynchburg lemonades. Now, tomorrow, Beenders will have their food truck at the county fair, serving up buffalo dip pita, Philly fries, and fresh squeezed lemonade and sweet tea. So be sure to check that out. And tonight, once again, all you can eat spaghetti and meatballs, dine in, and that's just $7. 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And we're back. Got Blake Shelton and Samarin Morris to help us wrap it up on The Drive at 5.
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2: Cole Grove, Olive Hill, Wayne, Helen, Chesapeake, Octorville, Blaine, Beach Fork State Park, Cannonsburg, Lake Vesuvius, Grayson Lake State Park, Yatesville Lake State Park, Carter Caves State Park, Barbersville, and Kenova. This includes the following highways: Interstate 64 in Kentucky between mile markers 150 and 191. Interstate 64 in West Virginia between mile markers 1 and 26.
3: Well, this is important. We know that the way this has been structured under the statute, county budgets are not going to be negatively impacted. There were no data centers before. They're going to be held harmless. Very, very important. And they're only going to get a net increase in revenue going forward.
4: Morrissey says these principles are intertwined with the Power Generation and Consumption Act passed into law in 2025. With this Metro News Minute, I'm Jack Carl.
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6: Here's the Metro News AccuWeather forecast. Tonight, expect cloudy skies with a heavy thunderstorm, followed by late fog and humid conditions. The low will be 66 degrees. Tomorrow will bring a mix of sun and clouds and a chance of heavy thunderstorms with humidity persisting. These storms may result in flash flooding and strong winds. The high will reach 78 degrees. Tomorrow night is forecasted to be partly cloudy with a few showers and a thunderstorm, along with late fog and continued humidity. Additional rainfall could potentially cause flooding issues. The low will once again be 66 degrees. For weather, anytime, download the AccuWeather app. For Metro News, I'm meteorologist Jason Caterina.
7: And good evening. Johnny back in with you for one more hour of great music that Alan Coberly's got you covered. And I'll assure you, between us, we've got your country covered. So let's go ahead and ease it into the six. We've got the Randolph County Fair to tell you all about. We're going to be out the next couple of days as that rolls on. And we've got the WVRC Media Cares for Kids Radiothon coming up August 20th and 21st. We'll be talking about that. And let's ease it into the hour with one from Ella and Morgan. 98.9 FM, top of the evening, and thank you so much for sharing in the great love of music with us. 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

There you go. Scotty McCreery and Bottle Rockets rolling through the six and keeping the meters in the red. It's Luke Bryan and down to one. Hey, Joe Danger's going to be at the Randolph County Fair tomorrow night. It's family fun night. He's going to be there from 5 till 7. The event's from 6 until 9. And we'll tell you about all the wonderful stuff that you can partake in and be a part of next. We're down to one on 98.9 FM.

0: 98.9 FM, Stella Lefty's newest tune, that's Boston. As we work our way through the last little bit of the afternoon drive, you'll find yours truly right here 3 to 7 o'clock, Monday through Friday, cranking out the country, making sure you know what's happening right here in our beautiful community. Now, the Randolph County Fair is in full swing at Camp Pioneer in Beverly. It's Harvest Nights and Carnival Lights. And coming up tomorrow night, it's Family Fun Night, 6 to 9 at 6:30. Watch the pet show at the outdoor stage at 7. Head to the Upper Hillside Arena for the Kids Cart Extravaganza and sing your heart out at karaoke from 7 to 9 on the outdoor stage. Joe will be there from 5 to 7, putting radio under, making sure you know what's happening. So make sure you stop by and check it out, Camp Pioneer. And then on Thursday, we're there from 10 until 2 for Senior Day. That's going to be at Hammer Hill. This is a free event, free of charge to get in. And Joe and myself will be there from 10 to 2 broadcasting live. I know my wife's going to be calling bingo. And we're just going to have some fun like we do in years past. And we hope to see you out for this year's Senior Day at the Randolph County Fair. So Harvest Nights and Carnival Lights, be sure and check them out at randolphcountyfair.com for a complete list of events. 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

0: 98.9 FM. It's Kane Brown, and it's Woman. Here on the Afternoon Drive, Johnny checking back in. That's a good one to lead in with this. On Saturday, August 15th, I get to celebrate my 39th wedding anniversary. So, 39 years, and I know that Susie's going to be at Senior Day on Thursday. So if you see her, you know, bless her heart. I'll assure you, I'm high maintenance, can't find anything, and sometimes a little bit of a drama queen, but I own it. Anybody that knows me knows that is absolutely the truth. So anyway, 39 years celebrating that Saturday, and we'll be at Senior Day on Thursday, and I always get up and say a little something about it. Have for the last 8 or 9 years, make her cry, but it's my turn, and I've got the microphone, and I always just enjoy doing that, bringing light to that 39 years with a wonderful woman, an angel sometimes, I think. She hates it when I say that, but it's all good. So we'll hope to see you at Senior Day on Thursday, 10 to 4. We will be there. We hope to see you too. So thank you for letting me share that with you. And we're back to wrap it up in just moments on 98.9 FM.
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4: Here's the Metro News AccuWeather forecast. Tonight, expect cloudy skies with a heavy thunderstorm, followed by late fog and humid conditions. The low will be 66 degrees. Tomorrow will bring a mix of sun and clouds and a chance of heavy thunderstorms with humidity persisting. These storms may result in flash flooding and strong winds. The high will reach 78 degrees. Tomorrow night is forecasted to be partly cloudy with a few showers and a thunderstorm, along with late fog and continued humidity. Additional rainfall could potentially cause flooding issues. The low will once again be 66 degrees. For weather, anytime, download the AccuWeather app. For Metro News, I'm meteorologist Jason Caterina.

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0: 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Johnny back in with you one more time as we put the ribbon on the afternoon drive. Join me back here tomorrow. Same time, same place. We'll do it all again. Alan Coberly's coming up next. And once again, on the last break, I was talking about our 39th wedding anniversary. We're going to be celebrating that on Saturday. And 39 years. Wow. And just beyond blast, guys. I'll tell you that for sure. And she's going to be at Senior Day calling bingo. And I always say something during Senior Day. I have for the last 7-8 years. So I'll probably do it again this year. And, just a wonderful thing to be able to share. So thank you for allowing me that extreme privilege. If you see her out, tell her bless her heart. A little high maintenance and sometimes a drama queen, that's for sure. But it's all good. Hey, Alan's coming up next. We got the Randolph County Fair in full swing. Joe's going to be out tomorrow night for Family Fun Night. We're both going to be there for Senior Day on Thursday, 10 to 4 at Hammer Hill. So we hope to see you. And just being a part of what we're doing at the Randolph County Fair. It's Harvest Nights and Carnival Lights. And for a complete list of details, check them out, randolphcountyfair.com. And we'll do it all again tomorrow. Remember to say those prayers and please keep me in them. It's one of the biggest weeks of my life, so I'm held together by them. I need all I can get, and I'll take all I can get. So y'all stay happy, stay safe, and whatever you do, love somebody, and we'll catch you back here tomorrow at 3 o'clock on 98.9 WDNA.
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Jackson Dean, Don't Come Looking. It is a Tuesday night, and you've got the Night Owl keeping you company all the way up till that midnight hour. Glad to have you along. And I tell you what, we got to keep an eye on the sky for the rest of the week. There could be some storms. We could see some flooding. So just be careful and keep an eye on things. Also, tonight, all my classic country cuts are going to be songs that everybody thought was a number one song, but wasn't. And we'll get into that with George Strait here in just a few minutes.

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Call 304-636-7079.

0: George Strait, Amarillo by Morning. You know, everybody thinks that was a number one song, but it is not one of his 60 number one song. So there's our first song for you to digest. We got more coming up. And next half hour, I tell you what, I got one from Patsy Cline that everybody, I believe, thinks is a number one. So stick around for that. And of course, George was brought to you by those awesome folks there at the outhouse. You know what? If you need your septic tank pump, they can come do it reliably. Just reach out to them at 304-636-7079. After we pay some bills, we're going to check in with AccuWeather.
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3: Here's the Metro News AccuWeather forecast. Tonight, expect cloudy skies with a heavy thunderstorm, followed by late fog and humid conditions. The low will be 66 degrees. Tomorrow will bring a mix of sun and clouds and a chance of heavy thunderstorms with humidity persisting. These storms may result in flash flooding and strong winds. The high will reach 78 degrees. Tomorrow night is forecasted to be partly cloudy with a few showers and a thunderstorm, along with late fog and continued humidity. Additional rainfall could potentially cause flooding issues. The low will once again be 66 degrees. For weather, anytime, download the AccuWeather app. For Metro News, I'm meteorologist Jason Caterina.

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0: You know, you got a question, why all your exes would agree. 98.9 WDNE. Stick around to Patsy Cline, I Promised You, is coming up. But right now, let's talk about what happened on this day in country music. In 1952, Hank Williams Sr. was fired from the Grand Ole Opry for unreliability due to alcoholism. In 1994, at the opening of the Iowa State Fair in Des Moines, a life-size statue of Garth Brooks was unveiled. Now, the interesting part about this, it was sculptured out of 250 pounds of butter. And we have a country legend celebrating a birthday today. John Conley has turned 80.
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3: 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It's Harvest Nights and Carnival Lights.

Thomas Rhett. You know what? When all things are considered, it ain't a bad life on 98.9 WDNE. And I said I had Patsy Cline for you with a song that everybody thinks was a number one song, but it really wasn't. Now, this song is called Crazy, and it was actually written by Willie Nelson. Most people don't know that. And not only was it her signature song, but it was one of the most iconic songs in country music history. And yes, indeed, it never made it to number one. And you're going to get to hear it now, thanks to those great folks at Gen Transport. Want to get your CDL license? 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

0: Bailey Zimmerman on 98.9 WDNE, your station for today's best country and your all-time favorites as well. Stick around. We got the super group of Hardy, Tim McGraw, Eric Church, and Morgan Wallen singing about the MacArthur family. Max McNown, and I think I'm going to fit in some Tim McGraw before we hit the 8. But right now, let me tell you about this that you might be interested in. The Radiothon for WVU Children's Hospital is going to be going on next week. 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